in the memory of man, the search for happiness has never ended. But the gates of Eden will ever be closed for those conquistadors who are only hungry for power and might. Because the real El Dorado isn't made out of diamonds and gold. It's the immortal yearning for peace, love, and understanding.

0: Die Position 31, Eddie Grant, Do You Feel My Love? Die 30, Telly Savalas, Mr. Kojak, Sam Broken Hearts, Never Mind.
1: Coffee black,

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All the difference is stand, light the shoes of common man. You've a costume, the man is called the Raider Girls. Oh, something.

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0: low. Y'all stuck on Super 8, that lo-fi Super 8 bit. I'm on the HD flat, this beat go boom, boom, bap. Check it out.
1: I'm a beast when you turn me on. 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

0: 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Miss you guys.
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Today, we stand together all around the world, joined in a common purpose to remake the planet into a haven of joy and understanding and goodness. No one should have to suffer, especially our children. This time, we must succeed. This is for the children of the world.